Best ones are bad for me, in love with agony. I guess it's my fate that I'm a catastrophe. Inside your galaxy, I fight this gravity. Me and you are such a beautiful

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1: I want to kill you.
2: I love every side of you.
1: And I won't forget you. I yearn to love you, but
2: I love the most. Sides of you that hate me the most.
1: There's so many voices inside my head.
2: So many faces. So many sides of you.
1: I don't know what to think.
2: I know that they will hurt.
1: To listen to me.
2: Tear me at my flesh.
1: I see myself destroying you. But I can't stop it. I need you to sit back and watch as all the parts.
2: All your parts are tearing you apart.
1: I love you.
2: Pulling me in every direction.
1: I hate you.
2: I should run. I should forget you, but I can't.
1: You're nothing to me.
2: I need you. Every breath I take is for you.

is bad. And now the lines of non-facts waiting to get in the conversation are longer and longer. And some people can't be beat in an argument, and we have to hold on to that hippie point harder. Empathy is good, lack of empathy is bad. Holy math says we're never not together.

himself, he's beating the producer. LA Times lies on the stone, warm in there like bread. Hey, what's not to like out here with the quick and the dead?

You wanna know what happiness is? In his eye there's a hunter's gleam. Something to look forward to, this cat's gonna get the cream. Skin of a mango is so smooth, smoother than the devil. Cut it, slice it, chop it up to the rhythm of a Cockney rebel.

businessman. But what a lot of people don't know is that he inherited $600 million from his father. And also that at least half of his businesses have ended in bankruptcy. So Donald Trump is not a great businessman.

It's also worth remembering that Donald Trump has called Mexicans rapists, has called women pigs. So simply, he's a racist, and he's a misogynist.

also surprising that anyone in the military would vote for Trump. Donald Trump has insulted veterans, the families of veterans, generals, and he's also insulted decorated war heroes. Donald Trump is not a strong leader. He's just a little fake.

So to recap, Donald Trump is a racist. Donald Trump is a misogynist. Donald Trump has insulted soldiers and the families of fallen soldiers. Donald Trump inherited $600 million from his father, and most of Donald Trump's businesses have failed.